0: Breaking the radio dial.
1: 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We are rhythm and energy, we are trajectory and memories, then creativity.

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1: 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Maldita creatividad. Some creativity. Sigue a tu radio preferida el programa. Ochentas Forever. Los ochentas regresaron para quedarse. 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